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3: 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I have a hope that's stronger than the dust I'm standing on. This is my anchor.

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1: 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I saw you smile when you looked at me. You're so, so soft.

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1: 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It's systematic. It's hydromatic. Why, it's greased lightning.

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Ons begin met 'n paar aanhalings hier op die 27ste September. Leonardo da Vinci wat gesê het, learning never exhausts the mind. Ja, dis my ding, ne? Om 'n ewige leerder te bly, inquisitive te wees, goed te wil leer, nuwe goed te wil ervaar. Andrew Carnegie het gesê, no man will make a greater leader who wants to do it all himself or get all the credit for doing it. No man will make a great leader who wants to do it all himself or get all the credit to doing it. Dit is so waar, ne? Leier is juist die idee om vir ander mense die ding te laat doen. Alfred Lord Tennyson het gesê, who is wise in love, love most and say least. Hou die mond toe as jy verlief is. Volgende het ons dan vir jou, Watershed's Monday Train.